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But I'd been forgotten, I'd been married a long time ago.

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1: 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But there are several other very important differences between human beings and animals that you should know about.

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Puttin' on the Ritz.

0: 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You were only waiting for this moment to arise. You were only waiting for this moment to arise.
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So who's afraid of an abstraction? 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You better run.

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And if your man gives you trouble, just to move out on the double, and you don't let it trouble your brain, 'cause away goes trouble down the drain. Said away goes trouble down the drain.

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